When I come home from work, I'm fiending for an 8-ball. I got crack on my mind, I'm hearing cocaine call, telling me to beep the dealer to deliver me stuff. Keep it a secret from my wife, cause she thinks I don't use drugs.

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Stick to

Dear listeners, you are listening to Radio Student, one of the best radios in Slovenia region. We are offering you a lot of good music and a lot of new news. Thank you very much for listening us.

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Right to the chamber and cerebral soul. Silence are switched from a scepter of naught. There is no god, we are his prophets. 96 all the strange wrath of the comet. Beauties are dying for the calling and pride. Stick with me in this hell.

glide. You occupy, moon amplify, land ignite, secret pariah, open this fire, laughter new bride, sing to the cry, sing like a lie, message of pride, secret papaya, worship this fire, force wakes fire, soldiers go higher, muscles go higher, must fire retire, life is satire, watching supplier, do their own sire, roll rock attire, destruction is fire, no multiplier, electron ire, labor crossfire, enemy haywire, cold is her fire, Lucifer hire, servant retire, serpent retire, fight for the right to the crowd or opinion, fail upon sanity, logic dominion, under the pretense of justice, my nigga, injured by world, it's a victory and trigger, fears of suppression, not meant in context, always considered defensive in concept, step down to distance, turn any push up, die in the distance and go fuck yourself.

back, land in the night. Sick of the lie, open his fire. Laughs in the pie, sent to the choir. Sing like a lie, message reply. Secret of pie, bullshit is fire. Force or expire, sellers go high.

0: World Cup is great. 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They've never had anything that sold so quickly. And it's a great sport. And it really is coming to America. I call it soccer. You know, it's just easier to do because we have football and they have two footballs, right? They call it football.
1: Death to America! 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

0: 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No headlights. 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We driving into the void, you know. And this motherfucker, man, you know, he just laughing, you know. And it's only now, you know, it's 67 years old that I get it, you know. Cause now I'm that car. You understand what I'm saying? I'm that brother behind that, you know, Flintstone car. You know what I mean? Cause I got one door. I got one headlight. But I tell you what, I know how to drive that motherfucker. I know how to drive that motherfucker. I tell you that. No.
1: You and your friends think you're bad. You've ended a life. Destroyed a family. Over a jacket. 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So who's next? Your best friend? Your sister? You? Hey kids, get rid of your guns before it's too late.

0: World Cup is great. It's the most successful they've ever had. They've never had anything that sold so quickly. And it's a great sport. And it really is coming to America. I call it soccer. You know, it's just easier to do because we have football and they have two footballs, right? They call it football.
1: Death to America! 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

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I suck the clit and release it. If it will please her, I'll meal to her. Best believe, make a meal of her. 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

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We on one. We on one. We on one. We on one. We on one. We on one. We on one. We on one. We on one. We on one. We on one. We on one. We on one. We on one. We on one.

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We on one. We on one. We on one. We on one. We on one. We on one. We on one. We on one. We on one. We on one. We on one. We on one. We on one. We on one.

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Your body heals you if you discipline it. The earth will kill you if you try to kill it. Your body heals you if you discipline it. The earth will kill you if you try to kill it. Your body heals you if you discipline it. The earth will kill you if you try to kill it. Your body heals you if you discipline it. In this time, we have to live with it. Stop the relentless pursuit of money. Everything have a soul. Rivers, stones, plants and trees all living. Their power can be used, angered or destroyed. We shall all live again through births and deaths. Spirits persist. Live simple. You can't sell the earth for profit. It's to live, not to sell. The earth will kill you if you try to kill it. It's a long time now we organic. Them so-called scientists now catch on. What they want to call we thinking primitive. When they first thought it's drugs to poison. And look how they poison all the water. And selling it back to us in plastic bottles.

0: will kill you if you try to kill it. Your body heals you if you discipline it. The earth will kill you if you try to kill it. Your body heals you if you discipline it. The earth will kill you if you try to kill it. Your body heals you if you discipline it. The earth will kill you if you try to kill it. Your body heals you if you discipline it. My stomach is no graveyard for the dead. Plantains, herbs, yam, callaloo. Things that come from the dust. Man come from the dust. So you thought the West could make a system to live. Well, let me see who dead first.
1: Not me.
0: One thing I know is my liberty is my liberty.
1: Never stop that.
0: You see, my grandmother, anytime she was sick, she would dream what she need to eat.
1: Mind pictures.
0: And you want to talk about medicine? She was in touch. She said all animals in the world could do this.
1: Nature.
0: Why not man?
1: Why not man?
0: But it seemed we lose this ability just to keep in touch.

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Your body heals you if you discipline it. The earth will kill you if you try to kill it. Your body heals you if you discipline it. The earth will kill you if you try to kill it. Your body heals you if you discipline it. The earth will kill you if you try to kill it. Your body heals you if

0: the World Cup is great. It's the most successful they've ever had. They've never had anything that sold so quickly. And it's a great sport, and it really is coming to America. I call it soccer. You know, it's just easier to do because we have football, and they have two footballs, right? They call it football.
1: Death to America! Death to the West!

0: Evo, polič vina, pa kruh, pa sir.
1: A, kurac, a ne, to pa ne, kurac.
2: Ne, to pa ne.

Gunshot, gunshot, gunshot, gunshot, gunshot, gunshot, gunshot, gunshot, gunshot, gunshot, gunshot, gunshot, gunshot, gunshot, gunshot, gunshot, gunshot, gunshot, gunshot, gunshot, gunshot, gunshot, gunshot, gunshot, gunshot, gunshot, gunshot, gunshot, gunshot, gunshot, gunshot, gunshot, gunshot, gunshot, gunshot, gunshot, gunshot, gunshot, gunshot, gunshot, gunshot, gunshot, gunshot, gunshot, gunshot, gunshot, gunshot, gunshot, gunshot, gunshot, gunshot, gunshot, gunshot, gunshot, gunshot, gunshot, gunshot, gunshot, gunshot, gunshot, gunshot, gunshot, gunshot, gunshot, gunshot, gunshot, 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

0: World Cup this great. It's the most successful they've ever had. They've never had anything that sold so quickly. And it's a great sport. And it really is coming to America. I call it soccer. You know, it's just easier to do because we have football and they have two footballs, right? They call it football.
1: Death to America! Death to the West!

We're driving through Wiltshire. 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Natural marriage of natural resources. I'm looking out the window, because I don't come from that part of the world, and I said, what's that over there? And it was sort of a sort of low, grey, concrete thing. It was all surrounded by fields, really nice trees, but there was a sort of low, like a sort of a large square of concrete, like the foundations of a building that hadn't been built. But it had little walls, a little about a foot high or something, it would look like that. Maybe 2 foot high, 2 foot high. And in fact, it was a sort of the top of it, and with a sort of flat roof. And I thought, oh, I see. And then I pointed as a car got past it. I said, what was that? And the country person who was with me said, oh, that's where they keep pigs. I thought, oh, yes, I see, that's where they keep pigs. And the sun was shining down, and grass was green, and it was all very lovely driving the country. And I suddenly thought of that

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Good evening, ladies and gentlemen. For those of you who might have just come in, the reason for all these microphones is that we're recording live for Blue Note Records. It's going to be titled Lee Morgan Quintet Live at Hermosa Beach, the Lighthouse. So, you know, we're just going and do our regular thing. Although you will be hearing a lot of new material, so keep this in mind. We are recording. And things like, all the things that we already have out, can't be asking us to play because it wouldn't make too much sense. Besides, I think you'll dig most of the things that we plan. And we'll try to slide in something now and then anyway. Right, Duke? The members of the band on piano, Harold Mayburn. On the tenor saxophone, Benny Maupin. On the drums, Mickey Roca. And at the bass, Jimmy Merritt. My name is Lee Morgan. So now while the man is getting the balance and everything together, we would like to start by doing a tune composed by Harold Mayburn. This one is entitled The Beehive.

Now here's Absolution, composed by our bassist, Jimmy Merritt.

Thank you. We got two new tunes that we like to do. Our first one is composed by Benny Maupin, a tenor saxophonist. It's entitled Peyote.

0: Thank you. That was guest artist Jack D. Jeanette. Of the Miles Davis Quintet. I just, the young man, blowing like this was the last time he ever gonna get a chance to pick up his horn, was Benny Maupin. Everything he knew, but he wouldn't get no more chances. And he ain't, but I'm gonna put some arsenic on this reed. Hal Mayburn, our pianist, and Jimmy Merritt is our bassist. Mickey Roker is our drummer. We have two more days, and Blue Note Records. See that guy up there in the booth? Well, all that was on tape. And it will be the same way tomorrow and the following day. So if you can make it, try to. Since it's too late for alcohol, right on. Bye, y'all.
1: Jack, be nimble. 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

0: the World Cup is great. 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And it's a great sport. And it really is coming to America. I call it soccer. 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They call it football.
1: Death to America! 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

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And yo tipped, I was back before I had a computer. 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

this song is about, you know, election promises and the fact that they can inconvenience you. I mean, pot's not cheap. It is nice stuff, good stuff. It's a flower. And when the cops take it and put you in jail and just charge you a little bit of money, it's still an inconvenience. I mean, going to jail is an inconvenience, I think. It's not on any planning calendars that are sold with toll-free numbers. But anyway, it's called Election Day. You can dance.

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Innocent, safe, and cloaked and guilty. Every session respectfully repping. Hope that they'll see my civil aims to get a little change and be still me. Even if Max busting back the dust, you can't kill she. I need money. Real life, paper. Got some doors. You spent blessed winners. And diamonds in attire. Watch me blueprint rec centers. I'm trying to inspire. I'm a bliss to get rich. Feed the lone starving. Give them gift. How to fish and seed their own garden. The right meals. Reveal destinations. Life skills. Bless the next generation with bills. Right wills. I need money. Money.

bucks. 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I need money. 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
1: I need money. 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And God we trust could bring silver lining to ill environment. I'm finding if you really grinding, that's the real assignment.
2: I don't know about you, man.
1: I'm here trying it. I need money.
3: But it was soon patent to every observing mind that the ways of wealth